0: Mr. Campbell, how do you write a joke?
1: How do I write a joke? I will just live my life day to day, and if I see something weird, or I hear something weird, or think of something weird, I make a note. I write something down, and it always starts with just a note. It's just a note. And then I revisit that note the next day, and I expand on that note. But it's always just

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0: Vintage chrome biker jacket, it's a 101.
1: Fast.
2: 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Better

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2: 21.
1: Vintage chrome, biker jacket, it's a 101. 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

0: fuck is the difference?
1: Relax, I'm not being sus, I'm just speaking facts.
0: Oh, you said you went to Peru, okay. You went there with who? Oh yeah, for sure. That totally sounds like it happened. I'm happy you're happy, my nigga. I hope that you're happy, my nigga. I hope that you're happy, my nigga. 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